0: Get it lit.
1: Mix.
0: We the best.
2: Boring.
0: Give me the light.
2: Yeah.
0: And we turn it up every time.
2: Every
0: time. And we bust it up, watch it.
2: Watch it.
0: Ha!
3: Kimba, how ya bad?
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1: Mr. 305 checking in for the remix. You know they had a 75 Street Brazil. Well, this year's gonna be called Gaiocho.

0: Jason.
1: Oh, yeah.
2: Mix Radio.
0: Say something to her. Holla at her.
3: I got one question. How'd you fit all that in them jeans?
4: You know what to do with that big fat butt. Wiggle, wiggle, wiggle.

0: bad, getting lit.
1: Mix.
0: We the best. Give me the light.
2: Yeah.
0: And we turn it up every time.
2: Every
0: time. And we bust it up, watch it.
2: Watch it.
0: Ha!
3: Kimba, how ya man?
1: En Instagram.
4: Síguenos como
1: @ Mix Radio Manizales. Radio.